Hey, boy.

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Little Dobby. One plastic radio.

But on Killer Bee, I can't say Killer Bee because there's another guy on fake out almost hurt. On 28 call himself Killer Bee. Hello to you, Trouble. Hey, Trouble, you said take all them hillbillies with me. Ain't no hillbillies in Florida. Ain't Trouble. Bye-bye.

Jeff 22 Land. I'm a Mississippi hillbilly. 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Yes, I am.

Mississippi hillbilly. 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And

What are they looking for? Switchblade. What are they looking for? Switchblade. Left 47 Ben Nosey Bay. Hello, Fat Joe. I heard you calling my buddy. That's my buddy that fits all of my amps, no doubt about it. Just Ben Nosey. Why you out there calling for him? 1147 in the band with your wave.

Denver, how you doing? Fred Jewell, Connecticut, sounding good in the bay, no doubt about it. Conditions going in and out, but I still heard every word you said. That'd be for sure, Rio. 1147, Dr. K, with the afternoon wave. I saw you, saw you, saw you. Roger D, I won't be back no more. I won't key up no more. 1147, Dr. K in the band, stand by.

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And the weather is kind of rough around the Blue Waters, man. The winds are tapping high and the waves are high and you know how it is, but the sun is shining and I'm blessed on this end. 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God bless you. I'm back reading the mail.

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0: Transmit and receive. No doubt. 106, I'm back reading the mail.
1: Yeah, I know. I know. Hey, Double Trouble, that's why I brought it to the attention that that is the number one spot, man. I've seen times in the Mobile, I can't even hear no skip. As soon as they come down to the number one spot, I got skip. I've seen times skip is giving me 1 pound, they tell me I'm giving them 30 and 40 dB. That spot is, hey, unbelievable, yeah?
0: Definitely unbelievable, man. It's definitely unbelievable. I remember AA1 back in the day used to tell me about it, right? But when I started doing my homework, my geological homework, man, I found out it's in the middle of the volcano out here, right? Devonshire Parish is the center of the volcano. But out here, on this side, is in the middle, and you're out in the pit, so you're getting all that stuff there, all that good stuff.
1: Yep, yep, yep. That's for sure, man. Hey, Double Trouble, how much dB gain that spot do you think will give you? Tell me again, you told me in the past, but how many dB gain you reckon?
0: Different days, different dB gain, right? But at the least it's 5 dB gain. At the maximum, I'm seeing 10 dB gain. Now, in order to make that 5 dB gain up, if someone's doing 1,000 watts down here, the next person, someone else, has got to do like 1, 2, 3, 4, 6, about 10,000 watts or more.
1: Hey, that's why when I was out there in the Mobile, if I'm not at the number one spot, I'm not gonna key with you. My only chance with you is at that number one spot. And you know, I was only doing about a third of probably what you could do, so that spot made the difference, right?
0: You're 100% correct. You're 100% correct, 106, no doubt about it. And I'm not no fool, I'm not gonna lie. You did what you did down here, you done a fantastic job. No doubt about it, I heard what you said yesterday. I got the most watts. But when you were down here at this number one spot, that Super Suburban was not to play with, there are ya?
1: Oh yeah, that number one spot, man. Yeah, I'd love to get out. It'd be nice if we could find another spot that could match that, you know. There's always, you know, a lot of folks get it twisted, you know. They say, well, man, you know, I could talk this place, talk that place, stay right. You know, Bermuda is blessed that you could talk anywhere. But at the number one spot, if you want to compete, that is the best spot.
0: You said it again, and you said it again, and you said it again, and you're absolutely right. I'm not going to take nothing away from what you said. I'm only going to add to it. The number one spot. Take care, 106. Double Trouble in this worldwide Ghost Rider made Mobile. It's sitting at the number one spot, and I'm back quiet. Hey, right on that, oh, I'm going to stop that low with talking. No doubt about it, man. Because I'm only out here for a short while before I go to the house of worship. Night off. Good morning time to you. Double Trouble is reading the mail.

Hey, Knight, listen to me, man, listen to me, careful. When I see I'm down here, man, all hell breaks loose, no doubt about it.

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I would have some numbers, man. I don't like throwing out media numbers like that, but I don't want to test it out. Hey, Peter Baker, I appreciate you.

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You said I'm coming back to your radio just by the nature. 890, just by the nature, do you roger?

890. I got a one pound on you. You go all the way down to one pound. Now I know that my homeboys don't even hear you. 890. I hear Nutcracker down on one pound also, man. That's the way Mother Nature rolls. You went from a 20 down to a one pound. Take care, 90. Joe, bumping this 10 bushels down and back quiet. Margination is crystal clear. Red Eye Crew, double trouble, got down and gone.

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Hey, you do your thing, come out of Virginia, man. Red Eye Cruz out here trying to tell me he appreciated while he on his tram. Are you keying down, man, and cut everything off of my damn radio? Cruz, what's going on? Trouble is reading the mail.

Hey, Doug Hunter, you're doing the same thing I'm doing, no doubt about it, man. I guarantee you, you're Hall of Fame and not the Hall of Shame. And you want to get your mind right, your soul right, and your cat biggest do right, no doubt about it. Hey, Doug Hunter, you take care, man. God bless you on this beautiful Sunday morning. And I'm going to do the same thing. I'm all dressed ready for the house of prayer. But the house of prayer ain't going to be.

I let the world know. I'm not going to only let him know, Doug Honey, you say good morning. I'm not going to only let him know. I'm going to let the world know that you say good morning, and you thank everybody for this beautiful Sunday morning. Hey, Doug Honey, take care. God bless. Have a beautiful day on that end.

somebody said good morning to me and my ghost rider mobile. Now, with so many of you on the hammer that time, I couldn't understand a double other thing. But I'ma ease this mobile back and read the mail and see who can clean my radio. Y'all with troubles, ghost rider made mobile in the water got down.

You have forward, forward, forward.

Bermuda

your meeting on this Sunday morning, man. 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

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A regular, I saw what you did. Oh, double trouble, it's quiet. 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And Plane killer.

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That cat's bigger plane killer's a plane, Mama Jemma. I'm reading my radio, duck on it, and I'm back quiet.

That sound like the governor talking about only thing bad about painkillers is prayer. He didn't brush his teeth this morning. That sound like the governor. Good morning, time to you, governor. If I made a mistake, blame it to my head, not my heart. Oh, double trouble, no be a back crying. Hey, governor, now listen to me, man. I know election time is coming up real soon, right? And you want to be voted in again, but that painkiller kid down and said the only thing you're going to get is hurt. He said you're going to get your feelings hurt. Now, he didn't say feelings, he just said hurt. I'm expecting that he meant feelings hurt. Hey, governor, watch painkiller, and I'm telling you what's going down in my radio. Trouble is quiet. That time, but I don't know what's going to happen when I let go of this microphone now. Oh, double trouble is back reading the mail.

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Now, I really gotta be honest, I do not know if he did, but if he did pee, I did in. If he did pee, he should have peed. Hey, go on, go, back down.

Sister. Audio 209 in the deep, deep, you know that. Down to Mark Avenue Radio, man. I still hear a little bit of stations out there, man. But it looks like Mother Nature rolled out.

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Now, I heard Johnny this morning talking to 106 in Double Trouble when they kept making the M and my good nation. My nation was like that then and still like that now. I mean, not Cracker, come on.

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She don't want to hold my hand this morning. 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But not quick, I had you. You had me, good morning. Oh, 209 on a Sunday morning. I'm getting on down. Good morning, you sound like Mother Nature. I'm trying to rock it, but come on.

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19, yes, nothing's coming out of 6.

Good morning, 819. If you got a scrubber, copy it. We're a famous Big Al, some damn coal. Old Jack in the shack with the good morning wave, got down.

I tell you what, 819, small things are stopping and big things are popping, if you know what I mean. Give thanks to the good Lord above. I'm still on top. 819, if you got the spot to copy, old Jack, get right back, right? Well, good morning, right back to you while 819 is still on the mall.

But copy. 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I sure as hell bloody did. Good morning to you, JR, if you got a sloppy copy. Hey, JR, you know who it is. Well, in the bag, and I'm trying to return right back. Go ahead. Bye, JR. Put a line on your hat down later. 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JR, you know who it is, old Jack in the shack. 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Bye.

got a copy. 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Real good copy. 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That sounds good. That's something to show. Listen to the family from me and mine to you and yours. From the smallest to the tallest. Trailblazer, if you got a copy, old Jack says she'll turn the bird, let's ride. All I got is all you said. Hey, Trailblazer, shall we do it again? Get this in the good mess.

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0: the fuller dress or is he naked? Hey, JR, is he dressed or is he naked or is he fuller dressed?
1: Good morning, CC. Good morning, CC. Who went up there? Who's that cracker? Good morning,
0: Joe Chill. Hey, yeah, but I want to know, is he fully dressed?

0: Hey, good morning, Joe. CC, rest of the gang of talking head is thing. Off down the edge of Midtown reading the mail.
1: Ooh. Old Parachute's in the big opportunity checking this mail.

Good morning.

0: own big money grubber ain't nothing to me, man. I'm just doing the best I can, working with Miss Mother Nature, shall we? Oh, big money grub, big money grub. Ain't nobody but JoJo, JoJo, JoJo, way down south in Alabama's reading the mail.
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0: take it easy. 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I'll put on you later. Hey, jumping up and down. They 800s. Somebody keyed up said, somebody keyed up said they might be some 8,000. Never saw an 8,000. Not in a tube. Take care. Put on you later. Jumping up and down. Maybe 800s getting down. Condition dropping off. I gotta get out of here. I got company coming over. I gotta go back in the house and prepare dinner. 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Me and the 800, not 8,000s. 800s, get down.
1: 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This is the Family Car, New Jersey. Radio test. Good morning. Good morning.
0: Hey, what's happening, my brother? Hey, Jay, how you doing today? Hello to you, Jay. Hey, super Sunday to you. God bless. Switchblade on the 800 right back.
1: Break. This is Eastcore, the Family Car.
0: Yeah. Oh, Money Grip. I think you said Money Grip. Hey, JR, it got rough. 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Y'all take care. Switchblade with no condition on the 800.
1: You're part of Delaware? You're part of Delaware. This is East Coast. East Coast. The Family Car, New Jersey.
0: It's supposed to be rough. When they get too rough for the average man, it's just right for GR. Take care. Don't you wait. Have a good day, okay?
2: Hello, Big Time.
0: Boy, you smoking this morning. Good. As crazy you're smoking, you must be on my Yakima. They gonna be proud of you and that the cap being true. Take care, JR, Lake Erie, Switchblade, plug out.

0: got it going on this morning. I ain't gonna lie to you, we're not laughing. Like a hot potato. I'll speak to you later, but right about now, you got that thing down. Take care, Jay.
1: Have a good day, okay?

0: no secret now. Yeah, I got company coming over, and it's sure gonna be possum. I got possum in the oven, and when they get here, I'm gonna have some possum on it. All right, great. Take care, son. Yeah, I don't know who that was keyed up to buy a switchblade. Sound like the boss of the hot sauce. Sound like the hot sauce, but somebody said buy a switchblade and then whop! Shooter keyed up and cut your radio clean off. That don't sound right. I don't need no resume, I'm back out. You a crap shooter, that's 81. That's 81 with the recipe. I thought you were a crap shooter, cat nigga. Man, you sound
1: like a crap shooter. Hello, Switchblade JoJo, say good morning. Tell Switchblade JoJo, say good morning. Hey, Big Money Bill, tell Switchblade JoJo, say good morning.
2: But your mother lady been kind of crazy on that.
0: Got rough, 81. JR trying to stick his finger in your eggnog in the summertime. Hey, take care, 81. JR made it rough. I didn't get it all. 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

0: Well, I'm sure glad you took your time and got your antenna right. Hell, it took you 7 damn months. It took you nearly 7 damn months to get your antenna right, but boy, oh boy, oh boy, did it pay off. Take care, JR. Have a good day, okay? It's not superb. I mean, I can hear you. It's not banging like it used to bang. Your modulation, you keep down hard that time. You said something about JR. But I couldn't understand you because your modulation is kind of, it's not, hell, it's just, I don't know how to explain it. It's not radical. It's just, I don't know. It's just not banging. Take care. Play you later, 81. Bye-bye.
1: No get back on JR, JoJo in the band. No get back, JR.
2: Churchill
1: and Alabama's getting on
2: down. Hey, man, how you get on
0: out your. Well, you sure know you are, but you sure know your equipment. Damn sure got better. Everybody was in your background that time around. You said tell JR to bend over and tie his shoes up. Hey, 81, let me stop lying. Let me, this Sunday morning, let me quit lying. You said tell JR have a good day, good morning to him. 81. I pass it right that time. Bye-bye. Hey, both of y'all that time. JR had the first half said, say it like you mean it. You want him to have a good day? JR wants you to say it like you mean it. 81. And you said bye-bye-bye to tail end, switchblade blackout.

Gone to the dough. 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Woo! Gone to the dough. Hey, JR, good talk show, though. Switchblade, Wolf Fleet, Blackout. What you doing today is very impressive. I'm not lying, Captain. You put on a hell of a talk show this morning. Goodness gracious, bro. I'm not so surprised, but man, you doing it today like I ain't heard you do it in a while. Take care, JR, while you step at 10-7, no bogey fire. And listen, it's funny as hell, I might repeat it. Bye-bye. Man, that's Captain McGee. I had my radio. Hit it, key, Pete. Hey, Pete, you said no contact on Switchblade. I heard you that time around, but JR did not key down. Hello to you, Pete. New Jersey, Switchblade, right back. Smoking in my radio, you said don't you worry about a thing. Take care, Hawk, Switchblade, right back.

said, son, he'll call you your name, but he keyed up and said, Wop. I said, what you gonna cook a possum and there's a chicken like hawk there? Man, J.R. lost his room.

0: background, huh? You want me to potboil you before I cook you? He said you're a little tough. You're a little tough than a chicken. Hey, yo, JR got my radio. To cook that sucker. Wait a minute now, Hawk. I ain't calling the Hawk no sucker. Wait a minute now. Say what? I ain't calling the Hawk no sucker.
1: Take care of me. Now go for Mississippi. You can get some possums here. You can get some possums here, then go for Mississippi.
0: Put the difference. Six in one hand, a half a dozen in the other hand. You said you ain't. You know, I'm illiterate. I can't read and I can't write. What the hell that mean? You got to cook that sucker, nigga.
1: Right. Hey, I will. You come down to Gulfport, you can get them fish right out that pot. Then you can haul them all back up there with you. I will. You come to Gulfport and you're still, you get them fish out the pot.
0: Still keyed up, and he made it rough. Hulk made it rough, and he still keyed up. Wait a minute, you said they didn't stop making what? Hulk made it rough. They said, he was a little bit on time. Well, you said they did not stop making it rough.
2: Wave got down.
0: Y'all got my radio to him now. Hawk said, Hawk said, tell him to take it back, tell him to do something. And you said they didn't stop making deer does or something. What the hell you mean they didn't stop making deer does? JR, what kind of channel? What you talking about deer does? What deer does got to do with this?
3: Hey, Smiley, stay around the stall.
0: Go on that side. Hey, what that side? You act like he's some kid to that meatball.
3: You act like
0: he's
3: some
0: kid to big fam,
3: bro.
0: Hey, ho. Hey, you act like he's some kid to bumper grind number nine. Bye-bye.
1: The bridge is right across the road.
0: Last two keys, you talking about radio. I'm Party Coffee. I ain't gonna lie to you. I'm not fair to you, but I'm true to you. I'm pointed in the cornfield. Hey, you say he done lost his rabbit ass mind. Tell DD, I said, what's up? Bye-bye.
3: Bam, bam, bam. It's on the station. Enjoy the rest of your day, 212, bam.
0: Last three keys took my radio. Hey, Hawk, you say you'll keep my family alive. Take care. I'm going in the house to prepare dinner. Bye-bye. What's up? I'm 10-6. Bye-bye.
2: Squat. She might want to do a squat. Hey, for the three in the stone. Old Jack is out.
3: 12 in Alabama. I got down.
0: Oh, you were light he ass up. The first sound key. Now, the first sound key, you were light he ass up. Y'all tied up a couple of keys, and the last three keys, he took my radio. Hey, JR, for your record, put it on the book. I'm blackout.
3: I just be on my tell me little baby driver.
0: And I know I gotta go now. So JR, you need to get embarrassed.
2: Money, more money, grill, boy, with the way he got down.
0: Tell me you're taking over my radio. house and prepare dinner. Hey, take care of Mr. Charles Brunson, Switchblade 10-6, bye-bye. Choke-Jay. Hey, 525. Hey, Charles Brunson. Good day. Gracious, Captain. I was talking to 130, but boy, oh boy, oh boy. You keyed up.
4: Clock out!
0: I hear somebody called Jack in the chat, but I didn't get 28. Old Jack in the chat with 28.

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0: the subject. 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
1: Hey, Swamp Dog in the bayou, break. 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
0: a... 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

0: on his end. 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
1: Hey, 525, number 12, Alabama, to the morning. Okay, get me in. 525.
2: I know what the hell and egg you doing, 525. But, dead 1030, swinging it all the way to the coast. I'll get back with you.
1: John 3:16, play around Big Bam, say good morning and enjoy the rest of your day, week 7.

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I got down.

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You made me leave a motor ball. I'm talking to my radio. Hey, fire, keep your fire. I had it to leave the motor ball, cause I got to talk to my radio, cause my radio is talking back to me. Hey, mean old man, old Jack, well, I'll get back with you. Yeah.

0: study, I'm going to tell you this. 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
1: Hey, funny station, man. He got a lot of company on here. I'm not coming to come meet him, man. But I keyed this company down one more time. You know, you were getting over there, hump, no doubt about it. Hey, Funky Station, play a big bam, I'm stepping.
0: Come on down. Hey, Funky Station, it's your turn to burn. Come on down, Funky Station, break, break, break. Real good coming. You said Booker in Jersey. Hey, 130 Old Jack, get the check. I'll get back with you. Subscriber 130 up in Atlanta. Old Jack, I'll get back with you. No, don't charge the triple heart, just charge the triple mind and charge it on that girl. Hey, number two in the zone, old Jack, yeah, right back, right?

0: you get down in front of the town.
1: Hey, number two in this town. 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Hey, number two, 12, bam, bam, step.

0: back on Atlanta City. Packing up, man. I'm gonna try to get it back to you. Say good morning. Play around, bam, bam, trying to get it back. Breaker, breaker.
1: No, you need somebody to do the dirty work. Hey, number two, you can take 12 in the big band with you to the outhouse and let him do your dirty work. Number two in the summer.
0: All right, right, 14, number two, why you getting on down on that cap, make it in. I heard somebody else around Atlanta too, no doubt about it. But good morning, right back on that end at that girl, man, that she let me, I'ma try to wave this coming hand right back. And said good morning, good Sunday morning on that end. Play around, bam, bam, got down.

0: gonna do. Hey, Money, I heard you on that Cap McNeil, man. You said Ken number two, get it back on that email. You getting it back in my radio too, no doubt about it. Hey, good morning, good morning, good morning. Me and this guy making a little old stage around, bam, bam, we stepping.
1: That's just a boy squirrel.
0: All right, Roger, Pro 10, Mighty Girl. You said you been messing with your friend number two around the Keystone on that Cap McNeil. You said that's all you were doing, no doubt about it. Let me be your friend, too. Hello, Mighty Girl. Hey, number two, y'all take care. Be blessed. 212, bam, bam, bam. I'm steady.
2: Hey, 212, bam, bam, bam. Move down, shoot, stay up.
0: Shoes, good morning to you also, man. Hey, Brown Shoes, you pull up to the Cap McNeil bumper. I just got to say good morning right back on that end. Hey, Brown Shoes, 12, big bam, got down.
1: Have you took your medication? Because you don't need to do like that.
0: You had the best hope on me that Cap McNeil time, no doubt about it. You had me, Cap McNeil, while shaking me, while I can't hear what you're saying, no doubt about it. Hey, good morning, hey, Money Grip, your little brother around, bam, bam, heard what you said, we got down.
2: Y'all enjoy the rest of y'all day on that end, but we got left. Number 12, man.

0: you stuck up in my radio home. 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
1: Mother Nature gang, man, the Mother Nature going up and down. Hey, 12 Alabama. The Mother Nature is up and down in Mother Alabama. 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
0: Brown Shoes, man, she ain't getting on down. Yeah, right, poor kid, Brown Shoes. 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Take care, man. Tell her Big Al, I said, why wave all the time? 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Hey, Brown Shoes, 12, Big Bam, I'll see you thickly.
2: Get the way, cut down, cut down.
1: Oh, you all know Big Al. Hey, good morning, no doubt about it. You got this coming.
2: Hey, 6-40, you need to go find you some business. Hey, 6-40.
0: All right, right, 14. That was out of 14. I don't know if you were talking to me or not, man, but I heard you when you rolled up in there. Hey, number two. Take care on that cap, big in here, man. Put on y'all later. I'ma lean back and read the mail. Your little brother, 12, bam, bam, I'm stepping, bye, bye, bye. Good morning, my friend. Long time I put the brothers.

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Florida. Oh, good news to a real good friend of mine, but he is saying, get Roger right on. I'm just relaying the message. Hey, 6040, old Jack in the check. 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

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I'm going to let your ears go. Click, click.

0: 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When you hear on number 9, tell about that Roddy Dottie. On 662-12, it's a $9. Let's go.
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1-2, 1-2, 1-2. 1-2, 1-2. 1-2, 1-2. 1-2, 1-2. 1-2, 1-2. 1-2, 1-2. 1-2, 1-2. 1-2, 1-2. 1-2, 1-2. 1-2, 1-2. 1-2, 1-2. 1-2, 1-2. 1-2, 1-2. 1-2, 1-2. 1-2, 1-2. 1-2, 1-2. 1-2, 1-2. 1-2, 1-2. 1-2, 1-2. 1-2, 1-2. 1-2, 1-2. 1-2, 1-2. 1-2, 1-2. 1-2, 1-2. 1-2, 1-2. 1-2, 1-2. 1-2, 1-2. 1-2, 1-2. 1-2, 1-2. 1-2, 1-2. 1-2, 1-2. 1-2, 1-2. 1-2, 1-2. 1-2, 1-2. 1-2, 1-2. 1-2, 1-2. 1-2, 1-2. 1-2

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1: I call you 6-40, buddy. Hey, 6-40. There's a guy in Columbus, Ohio. I ain't gonna call his name. There's a guy in Columbus, Ohio, always jumping up and down on other people's couch. But that cat make a key up and said you need to go to church and pray that he don't want you. Hey,
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1: He always got his ass in somebody's house jumping up and down on their couch. But he keyed up on national radio and told somebody you need to go to church and pray that he don't want your... Hey, 6-40, break.
0: Hey,
1: ain't no snitch, but I will tell you what's going down on Channel 6. Hey, 6040, I'm going back in the house. Bye-bye.
0: All right, 6040, man, you nearly 60 dB that time around. Take care, my friend. We'll do it again real soon. Oh, no.
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1: Before we get out of the road, take care of my friends, had a real good, got a big old...
0: Hey, my hero. You gonna get me whooped. I don't tell you, 130, switchblade, bigger, bigger. I sure did. 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All right, take care, boy. Later, 130. I got to go back in the house and flip them parsons. I got some parsons on the stove, and I got some in the oven. I got company coming. Take care, 130. Good day. 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Switchblade.
1: Switchblade O'Neill, driver away with the muddy bank. Tell O'Neill, tell him switchblade. Him have a great day, and I'm like reading his map. He's on the south of Mississippi. He's way down south, I'm up on the north part. He's way down south, Frank Bray. I think it's 212 coming.
0: That mother nature, hey, midnight call, I just heard you, man. Everybody get pissed off when I can't hear them. The hell, it ain't my fault. Hey, Midnight Crawler, I just heard you. I ain't gonna lie now. I don't tell you, Midnight Crawler, don't get mad at me for not hearing you, because I promise you, it ain't my fault. Midnight Crawler, I heard you that time around. Switchblade getting down. Hey, Midnight Crawler, you really camp on the Sunday night. Because I'm going to tell you what, you want a piece of pot, that possum make you strong. I'm going to tell you something else now. The day of Sunday, that possum makes you strong, it'll make you long, and every now and then it'll make you do something wrong. Midnight Crawler, switchblade is gone.
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0: Kroger's ain't got no damn possum. 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Somebody keyed up. Hey, look, I don't know who you are. I have a 3 pounds on you. 64 to keyed up. Hey, 64, say he going to Kroger to look for some possum. 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We're on wire 640, switchblade 10-6. Trying to tell me something about my hero, a nail driver. I didn't get it, man. Condition was up and down. Hey, we can't go in the house. You were trying to tell me something about my brother, a nail driver. Come on. Keyed up on you tight, man. That cat make a keyed up on you tight. He want me to go to train with you and pray beside you. He want me, I ain't gonna call his name, but that's greasy lip cat make a Columbia keyed on you tight. He want me to go to train with you and pray with you. Yeah, he cut your radio off that time. I ain't know you was on the mall. Hey, they seek the phone to cut your radio off. You say you better stay in the phone.
1: Yes, sir. Well,
0: he said that's what he mean when the condition run up and said, he died when you were here, kid.
1: Radio.
0: You better stay in the pump out. Well, if best to have it and not need it, and need it and don't have it, but it seems like he got it. Hurry on, wait a straight lane, touch up.
2: Until then, Cotton Mig, I guess we're going to have to pause all Cotton Mig and communication on that Cotton Mig end.
0: Oh, now, 766 wrote that book. Hey, see the father, you said tell him 24-7 jumping up and down. Good job for pissing on himself. He got on a black suit. He pissed on himself. Don't nobody know he pissed on himself, but he'll get a warm feeling. Thank you. See the father, I'm pissed out.
3: Nah, I'm kind of curious.
2: Well, you done tapped on some of that technology over there on your own Cotton Mig self, it seemed like to me. That's a Cotton Mig show. Hey, young man.
0: He don't believe you said that. You said he made a big puddle. You said he pissed on himself in a black suit. But you said he left a big puddle. Take care of seat to fall. He don't believe you said that.
2: It's on the band, Cotton Mig. I don't tell nobody if they're on frequency no more. Cotton Mig's get mad when you start telling them this, that, and the other, Cotton Mig. You ain't doing nothing but...
0: You don't do it from time to time, but you call me a liar, though, man.
2: I don't know why y'all do that.
0: I might twist a 5 up, but he said what he said. I promise he did. Hey, 24-7, they ain't gonna lie on you.
2: Man, I'm rocking on.
0: Little boy, can't you see? Everybody out there trying to call me. Take care of 6040. Take care of 24-7. Switchblade, touch up.
1: 64.
0: That looks like he'll get him. You walk him down. That swing. You got it with that swing. You swing that thing. He tried to kill with you now. He said that ain't gonna get it. Boy, you walk him down. Yeah, I'll take care. Last key. Bye-bye.
2: Yeah, who is that on that ground playing out
0: there? That's 64. Y'all can hear one another. 64. Somebody heard 12. 212. All right, somebody. Y'all take it. I got to go. I promise y'all. I got to come. 7. Nighthawk, Virginia. Nighthawk. Nighthawk in Virginia. Flying high, looking low. Smoking in my radio. Switchblade.
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0: 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I heard you say something at the end, but it was rough on the old driver to read the map.
1: Let them know 007 send their regards.

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wheels are coming. 89 all car, we don't left this 81 in the Carolina. 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
0: 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Click, click.

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0: this is 81. 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Charlotte, North Carolina. Up there around Durham. 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
1: Hey, Switch. Hey, Switchboard, you should tell 81 good job for now. Good job for now. Good job for now.
0: Well, I noticed every time these ducks know what I'm about to bad. Well, I told them what I'm about to bad when I touched the bike. It seems like they're kind of learning something. So when I go 10-6, they go 10-6. So I'm wondering why I do not get
1: it.
0: I'm giving them the green light, that's all I can do. Mr. 81, if you got a copy, I'll tax it right back.

0: copy. Say how you had that later. 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I'm going back 10 6 3/4. I get that, would you?
1: Much mother nature. 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But I'll take what they give me.
0: Right, what is it? What is it? Hey, 1-3-1-1 in the water gate. Old Jack is right back, right?

Well, I got me the Mr. 81 in Carolina. I got my U.S. flowing motor mount motor in California. Just a later 1-0-1.

you have a good day out there. Always a pleasure hearing you both up here rocking and rolling in my radio around the central coast of California. Thanks, Max Lowe.

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1: Hey, Bushmaster, thanks for up over here, man. Take care, my friend. Worldwide Bushmaster, if you got a copy, Mr.
0: Check 14.
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the Blue Gear Chicago. 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This is Chicago. It's gone. 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But you go 10-7. The boss is 10-7. You talk when you want to talk. 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
0: I apologize. 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

0: Moriarty coming out of the yard, come, do you? 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Number 13 man in the yard. Good news on the sand pile this round.
1: Good news, I'm looking at Florida, man. 13 man, I see good afternoon. Good news, a lawman is not looking for a job.

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0: say hi to you, Camilla. Mr. Worldwide, big on this mobile. 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
1: Hello there, big show around the countryside, 1AA Tampa Bay with the
0: radio. Well, every now and then I'll call him my double driver, I'll see you back. Well, while you're checking, it's working, Cap, baby. 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Hi, mean old man. Mr. Fire. Mr. Worldwide. Get on. Let's get down. Being a mean old man that don't give a damn. You smoking too, Cap, nigga. Charles Bob.

0: attention. Hey, 525. 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I am the man in the mobile. Mr. Worldwide Bigger, let's get down.
1: $10,000 on Sunday, Cotton Big. I still got a whole lot left in the tank. I can go up to 25.
2: Hey, 929, I think you said a 77 on that end. A 77 on my way left back. 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
1: quick time.
0: Bump off, Cotton Big. 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

phone probably dead, Cap nigga. 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Bumming on y'all boys later. Mr. Worldwide, big O is in the cloud.

0: Hey, 525 was in my Captain McNeil drone, man. I'm just chatting like a TIU, there's no doubt about it. All right, Mr. Jumping Up and Down, I'm gonna get this Captain out the middle of the street. Hey, Jumping Up and Down, Mr. Worldwide, big old downtown, big old Zville, let's get down. Looking good and sounding good. Hey, 302 in the Keystone. Mr. Worldwide, big O is getting on down.
1: Got a small 106 break. I'll let you know you got some conditions out here around Bermuda. Hey, small, you got some conditions coming across these waters. Small 106 of the way, right back. Yeah, Terry, right on small, no pain, no strain, man. Well, that truck is doing the natural ball mag nasty. Hey, Small, you keep on. All right. But enjoy the weekend, what's left of it. Hey, Small, 106 in Bermuda, get on down. Good copy, Small in the garden, 106 up, bye.

0: one little correction. I'm in Pasco County, not Hillsborough. Pasco County, Pasco County. Bye, bye, bye, bye.
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2: 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Good afternoon.
1: And the driver is gone.
0: Texas.

0: Hello there, contract man, Ron, the Buckeye, shining good, looking good. 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Later on Tampa Bay, get up and go. Bye, bye, bye, bye.
1: All the big talk. This is the family gang. 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

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He looking in the sand pile, 7-9 with the code.

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1: Come from, I bump it on y'all later, I see you, bye.
0: Well, man, Lord, soul snatcher, big

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1: 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Hello, Black Tornado 5 alive in Alabama's right back. 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
0: Wait,

0: Nixon's coming in. 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I'm in Alabama. He up in my ears, no doubt. Tell it to you, 318. 05 alive in Alabama. Stand by.
1: Okay, well, so we're gonna get on out here on this. It's 100 degrees. kitchen leader, baby.
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0: I'm just here. 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

said nothing but the look. 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
1: I'm making plans, do that. 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
1: Oh, geez, you got two or three of them back there biting on you. I believe I heard a big Peter back there, man. I ain't trying to drag nobody in the muddy pond now. But doggone it, there's two or three of them back there behind you. 24-7, watch yourself. 24-7, watch yourself. They biting at you. I'm gonna speak to him. He wasn't calling me. I heard Big Peter. One of them hillbillies boys. Hello, Big Peter. I'm on Wayne. 24-7, Reverend Dr. 455. Let's put it out.
2: 410, Reverend Dr. 455. Hollywood, both of you got 27 in my radio. Oh, Reverend Dr. 455.
3: Is he all by himself when King Heavy D, the Magnolia King up? Is hardcore all by himself short? Maybe I didn't make it any on his side. Just
2: warm it up.
1: Yeah, 410, it's a Big Peter want to talk to, man. No doubt about it, he's paying for his radio.
4: Okay, Big Peter,
1: hey, Big Peter, tell old Hollywood that's a good evening. I hope you know him, Ben. I heard he was a little out of the weather, him and Eagle. Round out to 455-7. I got down.
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3: Thing for sure, if you get my cat being radio, I'ma call your name. I'ma slip you in the Hall of Fame. Hey, jump it up, thing. Jump it up, down. You know for sure. Let me get on out of here. I'm gonna see if I can call Reverend Dr. 455.
1: I waited till Big Peter got off the phone on that camera. I want to throw his camera in.
3: Because you gotta follow behind you, but I'm gonna repeat after you. You say that's what I'm supposed to do. Talk to my cat big and radio, and my radio home back to me. Hey, jump it up and down. Repeat it after you. Break up, break up.
6: Hey, Big Peter, why you waiting on 455?
1: I'm 24-7. Watch Big Peter. He coming up on top of you.
6: He ain't gonna fade it.
1: 24-7. Watch Big Peter. He was all in the weather, him and Eagle. Tell him I'm sending my prayers up that way. Reverend Dr. 455, hey, Big Peter, 24-7,
3: why don't you jump it up now? Hey, contract man, you started off in front and that jacked me to say, hey, contract man,
2: we're gonna get Peter, right?
3: You got an eye on that cat nigga, he jumping up, down, spinning round and round. Zip his own. Hey, jump it up down. You got it going on in this cat meeting.
1: Go to him, Big Peter. I'm talking to him. 24-7 said he don't watch no man, no man, especially if he got a red wig. I don't know what you're talking about, but you right there, you was passing outside of Hollywood. I heard Hollywood was on the road. I'm an eagle, man. I was sending the red wig. And I appreciate you rolling and toting, Big Peter. Hey, 24-7, Peter, 24-7, let's do it again, come on!
3: Hey, jump it up down. And you done it slow, too. You say, tell him,
2: you get out of radio class, telling somebody out of
3: still bit, but that cat me can still got a stick in the screen. Take it in.

0: 454 said, talk to me, Mike, Mike.
1: Hey, number three, because if I hit this big river right here, because it's hot in here.
2: Collecting 24/7. Big Peter trying to bypass this toll bucket and going to Carolina. Well, that's the folks in the

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0: No, not the 455. Clear, I'm gone.
1: 24. Hard go.
2: I'm going to go.
0: show you it wasn't a mistake there, Bushmaster. I just keyed it one more time to let you know I heard it all. Oh, stay line. I'm cruising a band. Bye, bye, bye.
2: What I did in the corner.

0: sitting here reading the mail. I wasn't even keyed up in there, but man, you got those, you got them dang cars pointed right down my neighborhood. Hey, Master, good job with that big hammer. Old state line on these 99, got that. Hey, carry on with yourself, a Bushmaster man. At my age, man, I call every, I hear a number, and they never know what I'm gonna call, because it's gonna be backwards. Hey, Bushmaster, I'm out of yours. I was just talking to that Bushmaster up there in Massachusetts, but I've got you in there. Hey, Governor, old state line operator, 80 miles west of Atlanta with a Sunday wave break. Hey, Governor, hey, 401. Hey, Governor, you said we're just gonna do it like we don't care. Hey, Governor, you got a great big hammer 50 miles west of Atlanta, GA. Hey, Governor, old state line working this TBS broadcast transmitter trying to get back in your shack break.
1: Oh, clean up on the bottom of this sand pile. We need a wave. Got down.
0: Good and sounding good. I got you and Bushmaster in the Massachusetts mixing it up in there. And man, ain't no shame in either one of y'all's game. Two great big hammers. I shouldn't even be down here cruising, because I ain't got no, I'd usually run 28, but I just ain't even 10 for down here. But man, I sure do like hearing these big radios. Hello, Governor. Hello, Bushmaster. One more time, old state line, I'm cruising the band. Bye, bye, bye. Bushmaster, I'm gone.
2: Is it maybe somebody in clean air?
0: Hey, Bushmaster, man, it was a lot of fun, and I got a great sounding hammer. And I hope we can bump it down again. Hey, my friend, Bushmaster, on that great big mall, your state line got down.
3: Oh, Bushmaster, good time. Hey, Bushmaster, here comes good time, Jackson, big one. Can I do it one more time for the margin now?
0: Around New York, is that what you said, break?
3: Bushmaster, good time. Hey, Bushmaster, take it easy.
0: Around New York, you ain't got to wait in no waiting room. You're all up in my studios, brother. Hey, 100 around New York. Look at old state processor right here. Hey, 100, break up, break up.
1: Man on the sand pile got down.
3: Bushmaster, it's a sunny day. It's a
0: that 100 be blessed. I'm getting on around the bend. 100 around your state line. I heard you. I'm got
1: it. Good evening to you. Come on, make sure I got it right. Oh, clean up on the pile in the way room.
0: Hey,
4: old baby shark touch you, I know I'm gone.
0: I'm west of Atlanta. Hey, 100 broadcasting west of Atlanta, GA break. 80 miles west of Atlanta on the Alabama-Georgia line. But, yep, that's what I tell them. That was just a reference. Hey, 100, let me get my knees in the breeze. I'm going.
1: I don't know if I got it back, but 4300, I did hear your radio. All clean up on this sand pile, got down.
0: Between Atlanta and Alabama, I'm more in the Villa Rica type area, if you're familiar with that, Drake.
3: This is Mother Nature thing, what you think?
0: Well, it's going to be on the 20, in there, Drake.
4: Hey, Storm of Weather, can I wave at you one time? Hey, Storm of Weather, can I wave at you one time before I go in that big DC mobile?
0: It's really, I'm the one that came butting in here, Bushmaster, so you just rock on. I'm going to get out of your way, man. You a polite operator, and I'm just sort of in here in the way. Hey, Bushmaster, I'm waving. I'm cruising the bay.
4: That's why I did Oklahoma. They fired 49 above it. They're looking in Oklahoma. Stoner Weathers said he wants the baby to play with Chicago Niggas. Hey, Al, thank you for selling Stomper.
5: Oh, that might get our head off. Here's a good time to get him some business there, folks.
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0: 24/7 raised up in there too. But I guarantee you, Big Brother, it was about 90% of cutoff, man. 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God bless. 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Well, now the 455 in Georgia just cruising, blah, blah, blah.
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0: Swamp Dog in the Bayou is right back. 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
1: All right, Red Bill, man. 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I'm going to get on out of here because 0411, he's been to talk to Sandman up there in the Great Lakes, and he's coming back around. I'm getting down.
2: Hey, Red Bill,
1: bye.
3: You might have a point there now, 411.
0: Hiya, I woke up Sandman, too.
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0: 14.

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0: Yeah, already coming. A lot of guys coming to the break, so you know. Wait 1 second, let me bring down this thing. I don't need all this thing out there. So how you been today? I'm glad everything went well. Make sure my dog feeding is ready.
2: Okay. Hey, I want to know about that DJ. What that DJ mean? Yeah.
0: I can't leave all there. Well, damn it, Mr. Sandman. God bless you. Take it easy. Then I'm over here cleaning the big driver. Mr. Sandman, my buddy, we go on you now.
2: Yeah,
0: I will do that. I will keep my your five alive, Mr. Sam.
2: Well,
0: man,
2: I mean,
0: like,
2: you gotta show me where I'm going, but he's trying to pick my pocket. If he's gonna help me cross the street
3: at myself at least the beams like 700 feet away, so it starts to be a little takeoff before it tries to come down. Pretty well. I'm still going to wiggle it around a little bit. I'm going a little bit leaning towards the direction of the shack. But yeah, it's funny, man. You move five.
0: The Rico got this dog food. I said, how many pounds he needs?

Yeah, I could have helped.

0: train the swamp dogs and get down.
1: Yeah.
0: 10. O-10, I'll make sure D-Wing gets them a fresh one, just in case they don't have one to share. I'll make sure D-Wing's got them one.
1: I appreciate it, King Arthur, and like I said, hope to see you there.
0: Shot 5 and a couple others as well. 3-1, D-Rail Rocket.

0: truck.
1: Yeah, whoever played the Watergate, it's a good sound of Watergate. Appreciate that. And I think maybe you said Blackstone. I'm not calling it wrong.
0: Yeah, Sam ain't got all that money in this out there. I can't hear nobody when he key. He's a bad man.
1: If it make no difference, I'll move the beam up about 10 or 12 degrees. I'm gonna key one more time for you. I know you're trying to tell me you're trying. One more time. One more time. I cut this stuff off. Be real waiting for you.
2: Put it down. 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
3: Oh, windshield. Hey, windshield, while you're hollering down there in the bayou, 0549 in Mississippi, windshield, break.
1: Just moment up. 05.

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1: Wave, I'm stepping.
2: Alabama, the four aces up in the Great Lakes, want to try to suck in your radio.

0: What's up, Bushmaster? Bushmaster, Mr. Daytona with the wave.
1: Yep, it's gonna be alright. I'm missing, I've been listening at you jumping up and down for the last half an hour there, Pinfall.
0: Yeah, I heard you were just man. It's up to you, homie. Shout out to the dude that's on the power. High five, Bushmaster, 413 is gone.
1: Yeah, 410.
2: 410, you had some good conditions, huh? You had some good conditions with him?
1: No. He ended up talking to D-Rail for a while, but I never did hook up with him, man. I had him with a good signal, but no conditions to get him.
2: 410, I understand that. So him and D-Rail had a
0: key. 410, you sounded real good, man. How did you get the reverb? How did you get the echo? How did you get the board?
1: That's well, no doubt about it, man. But, I'm looking forward to hearing that thing. He said he wasn't putting no numbers in it yet. I want to hear when he wound it out there, folks.
0: Okay, sounding good, man. I like the little bit of echo in there, just a slight echo. But I don't want any sound. I like him.
1: I have a conversation, real.
0: So, boss, you know he's from Daytona Beach.
1: The dead keeper, man.
0: One of the first dudes that did me a radio, man. Oh, little boss in the Carolinas. Tell him I say what's up, and I'm going to get on out the way. Take care. Hey, Bush, your friend on the power is 10-7.

0: gonna sit back here. 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
1: Man, I don't know where. You must be in the room. You must be in the room.
2: All right, buddy, come on. All right, enjoy your Caribbean dinner. Hey, Mr. Daytona, 819, I'm back.
1: Yeah, because I want your key. I'll be hearing some other voices there. 410.
0: Bye-bye.
1: Bushmaster, take it easy.

0: good times. I'm just testing my homemade antenna, man, built by me. Hey, Bushmaster, oh, good. 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Hey, Bushmaster, Masterville, good times now. Massachusetts. I just wanted to see what this Captain Mick gonna do, man. With your radio sounding that good in mind, no doubt about that. You sound so Captain Mick good down here, you make me want to drive to Massachusetts, no doubt about that. Just to see what you're doing. Take care, Bushmaster. Good time? Have a good evening, Bushmaster, Massachusetts. I'm back right.
1: Bushmaster, Massachusetts, oh good time, and Georgia got out.

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0: North 714, 462.

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0: check that out. 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
1: South Arkansas, West Hill on the fire, right, man. 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
2: You got any conditions on the back door?
0: I think you said 8-7-7. 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He used to call himself the number one contender in the Bayou country. Old Buster Brown. But you tell me he couldn't bust a break in a break field. But you didn't hear that from me, Clink.
1: Good evening to you too, right? Man, around the East Coast of Arkansas. West Helena, we put it back on the quiet side, right? Yeah, right, man, back out and go.
0: Well, I'm not gonna keep you waiting. And I'm going back to step before I get in trouble. Holla.
1: Back on the quiet side. Gone, gone, gone.
0: Why you do that? You know I was trying to ignore you, but you just won't let me. Oh, my long-time friend, old fucking station uptown fucking town. You know who it is. I'm right back, right? Satisfying the customer. So if she can't get it right, well, an uptown fuck of town. You know who it is. I get that, with you.
3: And making a good trip up here, man. Sounding good. It's been kind of quiet, man, but it's going on. 979-003 saying, have a good evening.
0: I'm gonna stand down so the big boys can stand up. I'm just a little squirrel trying to get a big nut in the big boys' world. You know what I'm talking about? I'm gonna stand down so they can stand up. Put it out on your head, dab later. But it's one thing for sure, two things for certain. If you don't hear me,

0: Yeah, both dead. I want you to tell that wannabe that never will be. You to tell him he should go get his bag of marbles.
1: He said, what?
0: When I'm talking.
2: That's what you're doing.
0: He ain't calling on me, but I damn sure guarantee you he know who it is. Hey, Funny Station, Uptown, Funny Town, old Jack said, deliver my message. I'll holler.
3: Hey, Jack, call his name. Hey, Jack, call his name. Hey, Jack, Jack, call his name.
0: Looking at it, and then he'll try to do what he wanted.

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Somebody say he on the key now. Tell him I say he didn't mean it mighty more. But he wants me to the goodie store. Cause I just done something too big for him. He'll plug his separate tape. Put it out on your hand there, later. You tell him let that be a lesson. Well, grown folks talking, chapter.

0: Buck, why are you getting down? 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Hey, Buck, one day I'm going to be like you. I'm getting down with you. Watch me go, Buck. I ain't doing nothing but closing my eyes, Buck. Y'all don't bite.
1: I heard somebody waving his show and go. I couldn't quite put you out with it, even to you. I'm going to wave right back. It's kind of rough out there, show and go.
2: New York, AE 99 Prime, say, AE, I'm adjusting. Hello, 99 Prime, say, I'm adjusting.
1: 99
2: Prime,
1: let's
2: go.
1: AE, Black Tornado showing
0: over. Hey, gang, I'm out here to talk to each and everybody. I come out here to talk. I ain't come out here to damn key on nobody. I ain't come out here to be no boss man. I come out here to be the big mouth. Buggy mouth. Hey, Buck Young, I ain't taking none of it back. Bye-bye.
1: Oh, dear, Black Tornado, you got a rough again, big brother, but I'm going to get out the middle of this road. I'm going to get out the middle of this road. Black Tornado, show and go in Indiana's rocking on. Watch me go.
0: Why are you, Buck? Hey, Buck, your name is Cole. I'm calling your name with no shame. I run in and run out also, Buck. Hey, Buck, man.
1: Good evening to you, my brother. Hey, Bumpy Station, you know we had to get it back in the radio. Bumpy Station, waving right back. Watch me go.
3: Where's that? We go. Hey, Medicine Man, are you calling me or are you calling somebody else? Medicine Man, Young Buck, New York City. Is you calling me or is you talking to somebody?
4: Where are you, Buck?
3: My name is
4: you and the family have
5: one. He's talking to his damn self. He ain't talking to no man. He just working them biscuit burgers he got. He's not talking to nobody.
3: What's going on, Big Al? You say he ain't talking to nobody on that end. Hey, Big Al, I'm sitting back reading your mail on this side. Hey, Big Al, Young Buck, New York City, Sunday night, wait, you know?
4: Well, Young Buck, Young
5: Buck. Real, good copy. Put it on your air tab later, Young Buck, if you got a copy. I'll get back with you.
3: Real good copy. Back in the shack, Young Buck, out of here. I'm back off the key, I'll see ya.
6: Around New York. Hell, I did around New York prime time. Hell, I did around New York prime time. Hell, I did around New York prime time in the Buckeye game.
7: Young Buck. Hey, what's going on, old Young Buck? 27 out here in this shack on this old driver there. Bike.
5: Man, no doubt about it. Young Buck, old Buster Brown in love country. Old Buster Brown in Virginia. Just wave a hand and we just got down. I guarantee, man. I guarantee.

0: A black tornado, Mr. 27. A black tornado, Mr. 27. A black tornado, 27. Now, break, break, break. Hunter, man, well, I sure definitely throw a little couple peas in the pod. Hey, Duck Hunter, 27 there, what'd you say there, break, break, break?
1: I was waving, where you been?
0: Have a good one out there, Duck Hunter, just chilling out here, man. Enjoy talking out there to the East Coast. Hey, Duck Hunter, you have a good rest of your Sunday, 27. Chilling out here in the shack. I'll see you. Bye-bye.
2: I got a tornado.
3: Hey, 411, what are you trying to get back? Hey, 411, what are you...
0: Kiss the queen, hug them little ones. I'll see you. Bye-bye.
3: Oh, old no buggy mouth said, what are you trying to get back? Want it, let it in, but hell, do that damn president about you,
2: wow.
1: got you in the Buckeye. Doug Hunter, prime time, and go.
2: Yes, sir, that's all I'm talking on. I got about 80 watts going in this thing. I'm working this Crusader 125 2PL going into this almighty SB221. Catch you later, young buck in the northeast corner. Mr. Wagon Wheel on a 2-2 heat kit. I'll see you.
1: We're going to try.
0: Tell them they can have it. I'm gonna sit back. I ain't gonna be stingy on this Sunday night. I'll see you.
2: I'm gonna wave at you and I'm getting back, getting ready to get back on my regular stuff, man. Hello, TF401. Wagon Wheel on a heat kit, bring it.
4: You know, he's got two diamonds up there since the last time you seen him. Hey, yours truly.
2: Appreciate it, brother.
5: Ha, ha, ha.

They got